you make me crazy. Meet your eye, see I'm a lady, you're a killer queen. 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

0: 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I'm about to let my heart speak. Friends keep telling me to leave this.
1: I'm

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Let's start with the basic two-beat turn. I'll count it for you like this. Step left,

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2: 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I really need your love right now. I'm fading fast. Not gonna last. I'm really stupid. I'm burning up. I'm going down. I'm in it bad. Don't even ask.

I'm Olivier, that's some friends on the south side, in case you care. Out of all of your friends, I wanna be the closest. That's why I tell you things so you'll be the mostest. When it comes to life, to be this man's wife, you got to be well-educated.

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Yeah, you want an island with the ocean color stuck in your iris. We comfortable in silence, but I prefer it when we wild and sun dress. Nothing on

Come on, dance with me, move your body, dance with me, move your body, dance with me, move your body, dance with me, move your body, your life's beat.